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10: Hey there, I'm Brett Thomas. Donald Trump says he's not happy with the latest proposal to end the war with Iran. The US president is attempting to bypass a legal deadline to gain congressional approval to continue the conflict, claiming hostilities have terminated due to the ceasefire.
11: They're extremely disjointed. They're not able to get along with each other as leaders. They don't know who the leader is. Their military has been defeated.
10: The Northern Territory chief minister expects to see charges laid today, possibly within hours, following the death of a five-year-old girl. 47-year-old Jefferson Lewis has been arrested after the body of Kumanjai Little Baby was located.
12: They're being left to do their important work and no one wants to jeopardise anything that gets in the way of bringing the person who did this to justice.
10: Leah Finocchiaro on 7 there. A 64-year-old has been charged with allegedly pointing a laser at a police aircraft in Sydney's west last night, and a new survey shows Aussies overwhelmingly want to see the fuel excise cut extended until the end of September.
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10: Mostly sunny, a top of 25 in Melbourne today. Showers, wind easing tomorrow, 23. Windy and a shower or two for Monday, a top of 19. Keep it locked all weekend for the next code word to win your share of our $100,000 with the Fox's 100K payday.
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9: Good morning, how you doing? My name is Ellie Angel. You know who's feeling top of the world this morning? Amber.
16: Oh my God! 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Oh my God, I'm losing my mind! 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

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There's so many amazing remixes doing the rounds at the moment, like that from the noughties, a little Melky, Just the Way You Are. How about I take you to the 90s, to a dance floor? When the EDM drops, it just takes you to another place. Faithless Insomnia has been remixed by the amazing BB Rexha. Just you wait for this to drop in 15 minutes. I'm going to get you dancing, I promise. Non-stop music continues right now with this incredible artist.

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2: Oh, thank you so much. Honestly, I can't thank you guys enough. Like, it's just amazing. I don't have to wake up in the middle of the night going, oh, where am I going to find the money for this? Where am I going to find the money for that? It's absolutely just going to set me up and just take that stress away. So I really, really, really, really appreciate it.
1: 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And if you need a bed that adjusts your life, bend it like bedshed with all temper mattresses and adjustable bases, half price. 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

0: That is Summer on your number one hit music station. He hit the stage at Coachella. It's an amazing one this year with Bieber singing along to his younger self on YouTube. And what about this collaboration? Music icon Madonna with, well, current icon Sabrina Carpenter. They have jumped in the studio together. They have got brand new music and you just wait for this disco banger. I'm going to play it in full. 7 past 11, so keep it locked.
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5: Cirque du Soleil returns to Melbourne this month with Cooza for 79 hours only. Tickets are just $79. Offer must end midnight Monday. Book now. All lanes open again on the Monash Freeway heading outbound at Narigwarren North Road after an earlier police incident at a broken down bus in Braybrook affecting the city-bound middle lane on Ballarat Road at Duke Street. Now at Harvey Norman, take a further 10% of all Australian-made AH Beard mattresses. Hurry ends Monday. Don't miss a further 10% of AH Beard mattresses at Harvey Norman now. 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
26: Hey there, I'm Brett Thomas. Donald Trump has rejected Iran's latest proposal to end the war. The US president will need to seek congressional approval to resume a bombing raid, though, but it doesn't sound like that will deter him.
27: Do we want to go and just blast the hell out of him and finish him forever, or do we want to try and make a deal? I mean, those are the options.
28: Do you want to go blast the hell out of him?
27: I'd prefer not. On a human basis, I'd prefer not, but that's the option.
26: Despite there being no end in sight, Australia's fuel reserves remain strong, according to the Energy Minister. Chris Bowen's expecting no disruption to supply this month.
29: I can also tell you that we have 4 billion litres of fuel locked in and contracted to be delivered to Australia over the next 4 weeks.
26: Another test for One Nation's resurgence in the Nepean by-election in Victoria today. It's a race between Pauline Hanson's party and Liberal. Labor isn't contesting the seat. And charges are expected to be laid today for the alleged murder of 5-year-old girl Kumanjai Little Baby that sparked riots in Alice Springs.
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26: Mostly sunny, a top of 25 in Melbourne today. Showers, wind easing tomorrow, 23. Windy and a shower or two for Monday, a top of 19. 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
0: How you doing? My name is Ellie Angel. 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We've done that already for Abby, who is using $10,000 to pay off her wedding.
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0: That's how I want you to be feeling too. All you need to do is keep it locked. All weekend, we give away winning code words. 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Next code word, midday. So don't miss a minute because I reckon you'll be pretty comfortable with a share in $100,000 and you'll find adjustable comfort at unbeatable prices at Bedshed with all Tempur mattresses and bases now half price. 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
3: Now at Harvey Norman, take a further 10% off all Australian-made AH Beard mattresses. Hurry ends Monday. Don't miss a further 10% off AH Beard mattresses at Harvey Norman now. There's a broken down bus in Braybrook on Ballarat Road, citybound at Duke Street. It's affecting the middle lane, and a crash on the South Gippsland Highway in Clyde at Clyde Five Ways Road. 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
21: Hey there, I'm Brett Thomas. The federal government continues to call for an end to the war with Iran after Donald Trump rejected the latest peace proposal overnight.
22: It would be good if this situation is resolved for the world. As soon as it's resolved, the world economy can get back to more normal levels. It won't happen overnight. Even if the Straits of Hormuz open tonight, there would still be impacts on supply chains.
21: Energy Minister Chris Bowen also delivered another fuel update. There's currently 43 days worth of petrol reserves, 33 of diesel and 22 days of jet fuel. Waiting for charges to be laid against a 47-year-old man accused of murdering 5-year-old Kumanjai little baby that sparked riots in Alice Springs. The NT Chief Minister Leah Finocchiaro telling Seven she doesn't want it to overshadow the help given to find the missing girl's body.
23: That riotous behaviour does not define the incredible community support and coming together that we saw over the last week.
21: And voting is underway in the Victorian seat of Nepean. With Labor not contesting, it's a big test for One Nation.
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21: Checking your Foxcast, mostly sunny today, a top of 25. Showers setting in tomorrow, wind easing 23. 19 and showers Monday, Tuesday showers 18 degrees. 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
0: Now, you got to keep on listening all weekend because we've got the biggest and easiest cash competition for you to get on the winner's list. Amber is on there, $10,000 richer, and this is like the first time you've won something?
2: Never in my life. No. That's why I couldn't believe it was happening to me. I won a My Little Pony when I was about 7 years old in a colouring in competition. That's all I've ever won. 10K is heaps better.
0: Uh-huh. It is your share in $100,000. And your next chance to win is from 1 o'clock when I give away another code word. 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Life would be pretty good if you do win this. And do you know how you can change your life? By having a bed that you absolutely love. So get ready to bend it like Bedshed with all Tempur mattresses and adjustable bases at half price. How good? Bedshed. No one's better in the bedroom.
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0: 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You're about to meet one of your teammates, Xavier. How dire are things down there for your club?
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1: I installed him as my vice captain. I think he's the leader amongst men then. I played seniors last week. We looked up on the ground probably late in the game, and he's out there and he's got a piece of bread in his hand. He's feeding the birds on the road.
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20: Hey there, I'm Brett Thomas. Details of Iran's latest peace proposal haven't been released publicly, but Donald Trump says there are parts of it he can't accept.
21: Right now we have negotiations going on. They're not getting there. They are very disjointed. They're extremely disjointed. They're not able to get along with each other as leaders. They don't know who the leader is. Their military has been defeated.
20: The rejection comes as the energy minister delivered another fuel update. While supply remains steady, Chris Bowen isn't ruling out more support for truckies struggling with soaring diesel prices.
22: We will always consider what further actions are necessary to provide businesses with support through this very difficult period.
20: And Aussies are also likely to start paying more for cosmetics like lipstick and moisturisers due to the blockade in the Strait of Hormuz. And the Northern Territory Chief Minister expects to see charges laid today following the alleged murder of a 5-year-old girl near Alice Springs.
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20: Checking your Foxcast, mostly sunny today, a top of 25. Showers setting in tomorrow, wind easing 23. 19 in showers Monday, Tuesday showers 18 degrees. 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

0: 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Madonna dropping a new album in July.
1: 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And the more money I make, the more I can help other people.
0: Confessions 2 is coming out. It's the iconic sequel to Confessions on a Dance Floor. 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

0: 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Sabrina. They got on stage together at Coachella. I got something I want to talk about. And they liked the sound of each other. Thought, Madonna, how about we release a song together and I'm here for it. I got something I want to talk about. That is Bring Your Love.
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0: How you doing? My name is Ellie Angel and we are sharing around the cash with $100,000 up for grabs and hoping to get her share as a vet to put this towards a big wedding. First person you call if you'd won.
2: I call my partner. I'll say, guess what? We're 10 grand richer.
3: Yeah, and I think there'll be a moment of him going, no.
2: Yeah, he'll be like, are you serious? Yep, that's serious.
3: Yeah, and then you show him the screenshot of 10 grand.
2: The debit as well going straight towards the wedding.
0: I was going to say, come on, a little bit of treating for you, a little pampering for the bride-to-be maybe.
2: Yeah, I could get a facial or something like that. That'd be nice.
0: Let's make it happen. It is the biggest and easiest cash competition where you just keep in listening. 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

0: 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I'm being serious. Miranda Lambert, a singer-songwriter, was over in Texas working with Ella Langley.
1: She was telling me the story about how she got pulled over once. She had a kangaroo in the passenger seat, dog in the back, and said she got pulled over. And the kangaroo ended up getting her out of a ticket. But she's like, of course, I had Texas plates on, too. And I went, well, she's from Texas, I can tell.
0: Now whenever you hear trees in Texas, you're going to think of a little baby kangaroo. Let's play that next.
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0: 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Amy Shark's new single as well.
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0: Thanks so much for listening. My name is Ellie Angel, and we teamed up with BedShare to change your life. 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And hoping to get it dropped in your bank account is Georgia. Your plans on spending is?
2: I'd love to buy something for myself for once. Just a new wardrobe. I feel like I haven't bought like nice clothes since having kids. So it's like my time to just feel better again.
0: Oh, I love the sound of this. A little shopping spree. No, in fact, a big shopping spree.
2: A big shopping spree. Maybe a holiday, a little staycation without the kids.
0: 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So stand by. 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
1: 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This is 100K. 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
16: 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Who are you?
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1: 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The music in the second movie continued on from the first movie, which was really good.
0: Yeah, Gaga and Doechii do the theme to it with Runway. 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
25: G'day there, it's Mike Humphrey with you. Donald Trump continues to lash out at NATO allies over their lack of support for the war in Iran. He's announced the removal of over 5,000 US troops stationed in Germany, a move in response to criticism from German Chancellor Friedrich Merz, who says the US has been humiliated by Iranian negotiators. Trump seemingly undeterred by the breakdown in peace talks.
26: Do we want to go and just blast the hell out of them and finish him forever, or do we want to try and make a deal? I mean, those are the options. On a human basis, I'd prefer not, but that's the option.
25: Meanwhile, Australia's fuel reserves remain strong, according to Energy Minister Chris Bowen. He's expecting no disruption in supply for the month of May.
27: I can also tell you that we have 4 billion litres of fuel locked in and contracted to be delivered to Australia over the next 4 weeks.
25: And charges expected to be laid on suspected child killer Jefferson Lewis this afternoon. The 47-year-old remanded in custody in Darwin following the death of 5-year-old Kumanjaya little baby in Alice Springs.
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25: 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Tomorrow showers with a high of 23. 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
4: 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Surely. Like, I've been cooking on a camp stove since Christmas when my stove parked it. Oh. I can get a toilet and a stove. Yeah. Oh, my God, I can fix my car and pay my rego. I've got a list a mile long. Like, the toilet was at the top, but it just keeps on coming.
2: Oh, the things you can do when you win your share in our $100,000 payday. 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I give away another winning code word at 4 o'clock. So get that listener app ready to go to enter it on. It is that simple to be winning a share. And it's going to change your life, I promise. And if you need a bed that adjusts your life, bend it like Bedshed. With all temper mattresses and adjustable bases half price, get into Bedshed where no one is better in the bedroom.
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22: 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Yeah, coming up, the Hot Hits Hot 20 from 5 o'clock, but no Lauren this week. Who are you?
23: I'm Sam Fisher.
22: Yeah, Sam Fisher, baby. On to it with Guy Sebastian at the moment. He's coming in to co-host the entire show. What do you think is going to be number one?
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1: Hello there. My name is Ellie Angel, and this is a competition you want to take part in, all right? We've got your share in $100,000. And already on the winner's list is Abby. 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
2: Between mine and his salaries and, like, the house, all, like, costs of living and stuff, it really helps save and put it towards that wedding. 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I can do all of, like, the things that I was trying to budget on. 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
1: 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L-I-S-T-N-R. 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
5: 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She somersaulted down the hill into the creek. 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
10: 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The Hot Hits Hot 20. Let's
19: go. Yeah, coming up, the Hot Hits Hot 20 from 5 o'clock, but no Lauren this week. Who are you?
20: I'm Sam Fisher.
19: Yeah, Sam Fisher, baby. On tour with Guy Sebastian at the moment. He's coming in to co-host the entire show. What do you think is going to be number one?
20: I mean, what's been number one for the past few weeks?
19: Sam Fisher, This City.
20: But
19: 6 years later.
20: That's what it should be. Back to the top.
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0: 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Hot 20. Now, normally it's Nick and Lauren. No Lauren this week. So, Nick, we've got a very special co-host, singer-songwriter Sam Fisher. Set to be a whole bunch of fun. It's next.
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22: G'day there, it's Mike Humphrey with you. Donald Trump says he's not happy with Iran's latest peace proposal.
23: Right now we have negotiations going on. They're not getting there. They are very disjointed. They're extremely disjointed. They're not able to get along with each other as leaders.
22: The US president there criticizing Tehran's leadership. Meanwhile, Australia's $12 billion cosmetics industry could see a surge in prices due to the ongoing war. Petrochemical derivatives from crude oil, the main ingredients for products such as lipstick. Australians spend over $450 on cosmetics each year, with experts warning of a price hike in a matter of months. And polls open for one more hour in the Victorian state seat of Nepean, the by-election forced on by the resignation of Liberal MP and former tennis star Sam Groth. Labor not contesting the seat, with the vote seen as a major test for the Liberals. Pauline Hanson's One Nation campaigning hard. Victoria's statewide poll now just 6 months away.
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22: Checking your Foxcast, getting down to 17 overnight. Mostly sunny for the rest of your afternoon. Tomorrow showers with a high of 23. Keep it locked all weekend for the next code word to win your share of our $100,000 with the Fox's 100K payday.

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4: Oh yes, welcome to the Hot Hits Hot 20, the 20 biggest hits of the week. We are ready to go, but normally alongside me is my dear friend Lauren Barry, who is here with me every night. She's not here, and I looked all around the building, and I was like, oh, can't find anyone to do the show with. Then I went to every artist in Australia. No one was available. And then Sam Fisher just happened to be walking around the building. Hello!
5: What's up? Sam Fisher was walking around the building and he will say yes to literally anything.
4: He said,
5: if you won't play my music on the radio, I will be on there, okay? I'll play it myself.
4: The opening of an envelope, Sam 100%. Fisher will be appearing at. Sam is in the country at the moment. The Guy Sebastian shows you are the opening act for
5: them.
4: And the spectacular opening act. And you're featuring the Guy component of it as well.
5: I do, yes. No, it has been an incredible tour. I will say, our first show was in Newcastle, and I wasn't aware that Archie, his 12-year-old son, who was then 11, would get up and blow the socks off of everyone there. And so I really didn't realize I was first of three. That wasn't in my contract, Guy. But I'm happy to be first of three. What a talent.
4: I have really been enjoying the everyone saying, like, it's really nice of Archie to let Guy up at his show.
5: And you know what it is? It's really nice of Archie to let me up. Like, I'm the dregs of this tour.
4: He did not need to do that.
5: No, he did not.
4: But that's the charitable 12-year-old that he is.
5: And thank God he's so charitable, because I need all the charity I can get at this point.
4: We are going to unpack everything that's happening for Sam at the moment very soon, but we have 20 of the hottest hits in the world ready to play. I'm going to play you a few that are trending towards the number one spot, and I want your thoughts.
5: Oh my God.
4: Somba, Homewrecker.
5: Banger.
4: Such a good song.
5: Such a good song.
4: Bebe Rexha.
5: Come on.
4: Having another moment.
5: Hit the dance floor, as she does.
4: She
5: you know what? Every couple of years, you'll find Bebe.
4: Absolutely. And she will find a dance song, and she will put her
5: stamp
4: on it. That could be your number one, or it could be last week's, which Olivia Rodrigo and Drop Dead.
5: Of course it was.
4: The best songwriting I've heard in so long.
5: It's about to be a generational run. Yep. I just know it. She's so cool.
4: This album.
5: Yeah, like, and honestly, dream blunt rotation.
4: And you're living in the UK. You're living in the UK now. She's like taking this. You've said it already. We're live,
5: love it,
4: baby.
5: Hello.
4: She's taking this UK inspiration, and like it just feels like it's less Americanized. And I was
5: That. I moved to the UK like 2 years ago, and I get it.
4: Yeah,
5: me and Liv.
4: You and Liv.
5: Close
4: you
5: personal
4: and Libby.
5: Friend of mine, Liv.
4: Let's play her right now. Drop Dead was your number one last week. It could do it again. It's the Hot Hits Hot 20 with Nick and Sam Fisher.
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0: Last week's number one, it is Olivia Rodrigo and Drop Dead. We are into the countdown.
1: The numbers are dropping.
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0: We kick off with your number 20 this week from the brand new album that just dropped. It is Noah Kahan and The Great Divide on the Hot Hits Hot 20.
3: Number 20. I can't.

0: It is the Hot Hits Hot 20 at number 14. Harry Styles and American Girls. And Sam Fisher is co-hosting the show this week. My illustrious co-host.
1: Illustrious, industrious, whatever it is you want to say.
0: We've just been talking about what you're doing back in Australia. You're here for like 2 months straight doing shows with Guy. You're going to be back here in August with your own shows as well. But I feel like when you're in an era where there's lots going on from a live perspective, we need some new music to match that shit as well.
1: Well, then I guess I better give you some new music.
0: Tell us, when is it coming? What is it coming? What is coming? What are you allowed to say?
1: It's coming on Mate Day, May 8th, which is literally next week, which is wild. A week from today, that's coming. It's called
0: crazy.
1: It's a song called A Heart Doesn't Hurt Itself. And it, I think, is like really like the most beautiful song I've written, I think, ever. I've been performing it on tour. I've been like doing like on the road marketing, you know what I mean? Like testing it out to live people instead of TikTok.
0: That's so good.
1: And the feedback has been beautiful, and I love performing it, and it's kind of like the heartbreak of hindsight, and it gives a good like synopsis of what the next project's going to be like.
0: Amazing.
1: Yeah.
0: I want to go back to what you just said, the heartbreak of hindsight.
1: Yeah.
0: That is so real.
1: Thanks.
0: I think about my last relationship often in that exact framing.
1: Yeah.
0: Heartbreaking hindsight, knowing that what you did wrong in that relationship, you can never change.
1: Yeah. Like how and you just kind of have to live with it.
0: Yeah.
1: And now you're a different person from the person you were in it. And looking back on it is sometimes a little embarrassing.
0: Yeah.
1: And very confronting. But ultimately, I guess you got to look back to go better, go forward better. Quote that. Put that on a t-shirt. Print it. Come on. Fax it out.
0: You're putting that in curse. You put that in cursive writing on the back of that album.
1: Oh my God. But for real, like what you just said is really like everything A Heart Doesn't Hurt Itself is about.
0: Wow.
1: So
0: okay. Well, I can't wait to be sucker punched from today. And then obviously, if there's a record coming, is it all kind of in the same like lyrical vein? Like, are we talking that kind of stuff? That kind of truth?
1: Yeah. You know what? I am like in this moment thinking, truly, the album is not done.
0: Right.
1: Like, all the songs are written, the album is not produced, but it is coming.
0: Okay.
1: And I think top of next year will be when the full album comes, but people are going to get a lot of music before the end of the year, which is really exciting. And it doesn't have a title, but now I'm thinking of calling it The Heartbreak of Hindsight.
0: Honestly, that...
1: it's pretty good.
0: Yeah,
1: you heard it here
0: that
1: first.
0: That works.
1: Heartbreak of Hindsight coming January 2010.
0: We also haven't spoken since you started talking about your sexuality.
1: Yeah,
0: congratulations on being a bisexual.
1: Thank you. I'm a bisexual man.
0: Yay!
1: I love it.
0: I was very happy to see you talking about this.
1: Thanks, mate.
0: And it can be a hard thing when you are, you know, a sort of male heartthrob of an Australian artist.
1: Thank you so much.
0: The female gaze.
1: Yes.
0: And then you go for the gaze also.
1: You know, I'm a bisexual man in a heterosexual marriage, and I love my wife and she loves me as me, and we have a really great time together. And you know, it was interesting, it was like unbeknownst to the public, I guess, how I was. And I was in a situation like a couple weeks ago where I was talking to someone who has a completely different set of beliefs to me, and I was talking about my sexuality, and they said, well, if you're bisexual, aren't you just gay? And I was like, listen to what you just said. So I think it's just about it's openness. It's realizing that someone else's sexuality does not affect you in any way.
0: Mm-hmm.
1: I'm happy with who I am, and that's all that really matters. And I hope that, like, I don't know. Look, I'm not trying to be like a beacon of inspiration, but like, why not be open? It's so boring being closed often. Everything is better on the other side of it.
0: I love that so much because I really resonate with that thought that person had. I was in that room right there when I was about 18 years old and told someone that I was bisexual, and I immediately went, well, it's just a slippery slope to gay. And I kind of did sort of identify that way for a while. It's only been the last few years that I'm like, no, I'm not, like, it's not 100% either.
1: Yeah.
0: Like, it's a fluid thing.
1: Oh, I love it. Yeah. I would say it's that, like, it's fluid.
0: Yeah.
1: I don't know. If people want to put a label on it, fine.
0: Go
1: I
0: for
1: don't
0: it.
1: Care. But like, yeah, I'm else. Happy with whatever. As long as people are talking about me, I don't care.
0: Honestly, and that's why she's here. Sam Fisher is here on the Hot Hits Hot 20. We are back to the countdown in just a second.
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0: Let's go. Just telling Sam how much I love that one, number 11.
2: Your fave.
0: That's my favourite on the playlist at the moment.
2: So good.
0: No, it's not. still to come. 10 biggest hits of the night, of the week, really, from your sales, your streams, your socials. It could be Ella Langley.
2: What a song.
0: Thank you.
2: The whole world has fallen in love with Ella Langley, and I get it.
0: Lauren Barry, my normal co-host,
2: yeah.
0: Not a fan.
2: Lauren.
0: And I've been trying to tell her to get on board.
2: And that's why you're not here, and I am Lauren.
0: Choosing Texas is in the top 10. Where is it? You will find out. Lady Gaga there as well. With Dochi from the Devil Wears Prada soundtrack.
2: Nuts.
0: The dance floor's back, baby.
2: Hell yeah. Oh, are you dipping your toe into some drama? Sorry, I was wrong. Oh, no, that was my bad. Sorry, today FM. I will never get a job on radio now. No.
0: thank God we're on a 10-second timer and we can put the beep in there.
2: We're
0: Gucci, baby. they're all coming up, but we've got to do a thing called the Hot Drop next, Sam.
2: Okay.
0: This is the hottest new song of the week. And if you like that Gaga and Dochi song, you wait till you hear Madonna and Sabrina Carpenter coming together.
2: Crazy.
0: Coming up next.
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1: Hot drop of the week.
0: Yeah, hottest new song of the week is right here. Sam Fisher is here with me co-hosting the show. We've just been talking about this. So Coachella brought up, I think the best surprise of Coachella outside of the Bieber stuff.
2: Mm-hmm.
0: Madonna, Sabrina Carpenter.
2: It was pretty fierce.
0: It was amazing.
2: It was very cool.
0: Do you think she was lip syncing?
2: Who?
0: Madonna. I don't.
2: Nah.
0: Everyone thinks on
2: maybe,
0: the internet.
2: Maybe, but
0: perhaps. Probably no.
2: Not. Listen, here's the thing about the modern age. Everyone is going to have a little tune on the mic because everything is filmed all the time.
0: Yeah.
2: I will say, I do not have any tune on my mic. I would never do that. Just kidding. I have done it once and it was very fun.
0: Yeah?
2: Yeah.
0: Like full turned up T-Pain style?
2: No.
0: Okay.
2: No, I wish. My voice is not like that. Like Charlie XCX's voice is a match made in heaven when it comes to autotune. Mine is not. Like,
0: is it because you've got too perfect a voice?
2: It's more like my like wide vibrato. I'm like, and yeah. The tune is like,
0: with how quickly the note moves. Yeah. This is so much fun though. Madonna, Sabrina Carpenter coming together. Bring Your Love is the name of the song. It's from the Confessions on a Dance Floor Part 2 album, 20 years on from the first one.
2: Banger.
0: And it just feels like a Madonna song again. Madonna's back, baby.
2: Go on, Madge.
0: She'll never die. This is Bring Your Love. Hot dropping it this week on the Hot Hits Hot 20.
2: Love it.

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0: Seeking Star. I know it's just stripping some hip-hop samples and playing around with the vocals. Well, this might sound all right. Obviously, paired it in with the vocals and then had a pretty good feeling from it.
1: On

0: Bella Kay. I love it, I love it, I love it. Number four this week in the Hot Hits Hot 20. That's Sam Fisher singing along to it. Do you know much about her, Bella Kay?
1: You know what? I was introduced to I Love It, I Love It, I Love It only like a month ago.
0: Yeah?
1: And boy, she's good. Her writing is sick.
0: Well, that's the thing. I like when a new artist can break through just by writing a very good song.
1: Yeah, it's a very good song.
0: Yeah.
1: Yeah.
0: And you don't need anything more than that. That's kind of what happened for you, right?
1: Yes, it's just a very, very good song, you know? I feel like I read a good song.
0: Yeah.
1: And then I put it out and the world didn't take note for like 14 months. But that's okay.
0: It's very true. What's the song you think should have been a hit of yours? Because you've had a number. But what's the song that didn't make it to the top that you thought should have done that?
1: Oh, every single song I've ever put out. No. I mean, I wish that Carry It Well had a bigger moment. Just because I think it's great. But Kelly Clarkson covered it. So really, that's all I need in my life.
0: Honestly, what else
1: I feel like
0: need?
1: I've completed music now.
0: She's been amazing with covering Australian artist songs on her show. Like, I remember she did Angie McMahon once, and it was like, Angie hadn't even really broken here, and Kelly Clarkson's all over it.
1: Oh, yeah. Oh, she's on top of it. Also, just a quick inside tea is that we don't get told when it's happening.
0: Really?
1: Yeah. Like, we get told that, like, the show wants to use the song, but it was like I landed off of a flight, and my phone was blowing up, and then my wife texted me a video that her mum had taken of Kelly Clarkson covering Carry It Well.
0: Just on the TV.
1: Yeah, and I got my guitarist, Martin, to film me watching it, because obviously, and I was losing my mind at baggage claim.
0: It was ridiculous. Where everyone's already losing their mind.
1: 100%.
0: You're double losing it.
1: Oh my God, people are probably looking at me like, this insufferable loser, what is he doing? Turns out, having the biggest moment of my life.
0: I love this for you so much. She is like the magnum opus, isn't she?
1: She's just the best singer alive.
0: Yeah, and the sweetest human. And she's really good on TV as well.
1: Again, what can't she do?
0: I thought you were saying another word, just then.
1: Excuse it. No swearing. No, I haven't sworn once.
0: No, not once. Two references to marijuana and one swear word so far. We got the top three songs in the world to play for you next. One's by Somba, one's by Olivia Rodrigo, one's by A Secret. We'll come back and we'll give you the number one next, Australia.
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In the country this week, in the Hot Hits Hot 20, it is Olivia Rodrigo and Drop Dead for the second week in a row. Thanks for hanging out. We are back, myself and Lauren Barry, 7 p.m. Monday night with some superstars on the show. Joel

I've been obsessed with this song called Deep End. She is going to join the show. Just put out her brand new album yesterday. And we've got your free tickets to see Noah Kahan. I know everyone wants these. He keeps announcing new shows. Because the tickets are selling out so fast. Freebies to win. Register yourself at thehothits.com.au. In the meantime, let's leave you with a banger before Blender Beats kicks in. Dom Dolla and Tiger together. This is Don't Worry Baby on the Hot Hits. We'll see you Monday. Don't worry, baby.

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4: 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Just watch out for works on the Westgate Bridge city-bound with three lanes closed. 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
31: Morning, I'm Michaela Savage. Two bodies have been found in the early hours of this morning, as well as a 64-year-old man with critical injuries, sparking a police investigation. Officers were called to Rose Meadow in Sydney's southwest following reports the trio had been assaulted by a man known to them. A 32-year-old man who arrived at the scene about an hour after police got there has been arrested. Charges are still yet to be laid following the discovery of 5-year-old Kumanjai little baby's body on the outskirts of Alice Springs on Thursday. Mourners have laid flowers and teddy bears and have dropped off donations, including food and blankets for the family, in a show of support. Shipping firms are being warned by the US they could face sanctions if they pay Iran for safe passage through the Strait of Hormuz. It comes after Donald Trump rejected the latest proposal from Iran for a lasting peace. And a young humpback whale that had been stranded off the coast of Germany has been released into the North Sea, though the operation has been criticised by some experts because the calf's health was compromised and it may not survive in the wild.
32: Cirque du Soleil returns to Melbourne this month with Cooza for 79 hours only. 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
31: 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Showers for Melbourne today, getting to a top of 23 degrees. Tomorrow, a sunny morning with a shower or two and a top of 20. 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
3: 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There are delays easing on the Westgate Bridge inbound after earlier works with all lanes now open, and the Greensboro Bypass is slowing at Boundary Road due to works, speed and lane restrictions are in place. Now at Harvey Norman, take a further 10% off all Australian-made AH Beard mattresses. Hurry ends Monday. Don't miss a further 10% off AH Beard mattresses at Harvey Norman now. And now you're up to date on Melbourne's number one hit music station, The Fox.
0: VP7 Nick. 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
3: 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We've got a great start on our roads for your Sunday with all the major arterials moving well. Just got the Ring Road Greensboro bound slowing at Boundary Road due to works, speed and lane restrictions in place. Greensboro bypass is closed in both directions between Grimshaw Street and the M80 Ring Road until 5 a.m. tomorrow. Detours in place. Search Big Build for more info. 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
26: Morning, I'm Michaela Savage. A confronting discovery in the early hours of this morning has sparked a police investigation. Officers finding the bodies of a man and a woman at a Rosemeadow home in Sydney's southwest, as well as a third man suffering critical injuries who has since died in hospital. A 32-year-old man has been arrested and taken to a police station where inquiries are ongoing. A vigil has been organised for later this week as mourners continue to grieve for 5-year-old Kumanjai little baby in the Northern Territory. Charges are expected to be laid following the arrest of 47-year-old Jefferson Lewis. The Liberal Party has claimed victory in the Nepean by-election in Victoria. Candidate Anthony Marsh says it's the honour of his life. And a warning from the US to any shipping firms who pay tolls to Iran in exchange for safe passage through the Strait of Hormuz. Doing so could trigger significant sanctions. The United States and Iran still haven't agreed on a permanent peace deal.
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26: Checking your Foxcast. Showers for Melbourne today, getting to a top of 23 degrees. Tomorrow, a sunny morning with a shower or two and a top of 20. And keep it locked all weekend for the next code word to win your share of our $100,000 with the Fox's 100K payday.
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3: Now at Harvey Norman, take a further 10% off all Australian-made AH Beard mattresses. Hurry ends Monday. Don't miss a further 10% off AH Beard mattresses at Harvey Norman now. We've got debris on the Monash Freeway citybound at Warragul Road with the left-hand lane closed and a crash being cleared in Dandenong on Heatherton Road heading west past Eastlink. 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
3: 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Hurry, ends Monday. Don't miss a further 10% off AH Beard mattresses at Harvey Norman now. Looking good on the major arterials around the city this morning. Just got the Greensboro Bypass closed in both directions between Grimshaw Street and the Ring Road all weekend for works. 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
23: Morning, I'm Michaela Savage. Police have made a confronting discovery in Sydney this morning, finding the bodies of a man and a woman in a Rosemeadow home, as well as a man with critical injuries who has since died in hospital. Officers were initially called to the scene following reports of an assault. A 32-year-old man has been arrested and taken to a police station as inquiries continue. A new expanded Shark aerial surveillance drone program is being launched in New South Wales today in memory of shark attack victim Mercury Salakis. The much-loved surfer sadly died in September on Sydney's northern beaches. Each drone deployed has Mercury's name on it, so his legacy can live on through a safer future for surfers. In the Northern Territory, floral tributes are growing in Alice Springs as the community mourns the death of Kumanjai Little Baby. Charges are yet to be laid after the five-year-old's body was found on Thursday. And Will and Kate have marked Princess Charlotte's 11th birthday, releasing a new photo and a short video montage of their daughter on social media.
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23: Checking your Foxcast, showers for Melbourne today, getting to a top of 23 degrees. Tomorrow, a sunny morning with a shower or two and a top of 20. And keep it locked all weekend for the next code word to win your share of our $100,000 with the Fox's 100K payday.
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4: On with the show.
5: Yes, Sunday morning breakfast time. Fifi, Fever, Nick, hanging out with you. Good morning, guys, and happy Sunday.
1: I love a breakfast on a Sunday. Sleeping. It's just a little bit later. Yeah. Like weekdays, we start at 6. Sunday, 8.
6: Yeah,
1: little lying.
6: Little sleeping.
5: We should order some breakfast, guys. A little coffee.
6: No, I'll wait.
7: I'll need a coffee.
6: I'll have a coffee, but I don't want food.
1: What are you waiting for out of interest?
6: I'm going to wait to have ribs today.
1: Ooh,
6: Sunday ribs, sitting by on my recliner while I watch the footy.
1: I really want to have an American cookout, like, because we had it during the week.
6: So good.
1: I'm obsessed.
7: Third wave barbecue.
1: With that food. What is that called? American? Is it Southern?
7: Yeah, American barbecue.
6: American barbecue.
1: Just any part of America. Yeah.
6: Just American barbecue. Southern be more crispy, deep fried stuff.
7: Have you ever had the tips? Steak tips?
1: No.
6: She used to get tips when she worked in St. Kilda.
5: Oh.
1: Who?
6: You.
1: I didn't work in St. Kilda.
6: Oh, didn't you work in St. Kilda?
1: No. Oh, actually, the Fox and Triple M was in St. Kilda Road years ago. I did, actually.
6: Yeah, you did.
5: We have a massive couple of hours ahead. Fev, you're going to help out a struggling local footy team in less than 2 weeks now. The worst team in Melbourne.
6: It's under a week, bro.
5: Really? No, it's Saturday week, isn't it?
6: Yeah, Early today's Sunday. Sharks.
5: Yeah, not next Saturday, the Saturday after.
1: Is it this coming Saturday? No, it's the one after.
6: It's the one after, is it? Yeah, is it 2 weeks away? Oh, God, I thought it was next week.
1: No.
6: Oh, God,
5: no,
6: that's
5: time.
6: A relief.
5: Yeah, you got time to exercise.
6: I literally thought, I said on Friday after the show, I said we're a week away. That rattled me.
5: Almost 2 weeks.
7: You've said it all week.
6: All week.
7: And we keep saying 2 weeks, and you go, yep, next week I'm playing. I love the idea of you turning up at Ely Park this and everyone going, oh, all right, Feb's really eager. He wants to have a warm-up game.
5: It's good. We've got a couple of weeks, though, or just under a couple of weeks, so Feb, because you've got a few teammates you've got to meet. We're going to meet some later in the show, but up next, the man that you could be taking his position, he's the full forward of the Ely Park Sharks.
7: Could be.
5: And you're going to meet him on the other side of this. At the

0: Tigers.
1: Yes, last year we loaned Fev out to the Masala Tigers and he turned that club around, and that's what this is all about. Just quickly, speaking of Glowbird Energy, who have jumped on board and we love their partnership so much. They have offered to provide Ely Park clubhouses with energy for a year. Free energy.
2: Which is great. Because
1: they're going to be powering their clubhouse.
2: And the most important thing about a local footy club, and what probably costs the most, is when they train, they have their lights on.
1: Exactly.
2: So they're getting that for free.
1: That's unbelievable. And speaking of struggling club, Ely Park have been selected because they won no games last year. That's zero. And Fev, you are joining the boys. This is exciting. We can't wait. May 16 to support the Ely Park Sharks. Brendan Favola will be playing. Yesterday we signed up Dave Hughes. Hughesy will be hopefully staying alive for the game.
2: Yeah, hopefully he stays alive.
1: After Legends game, he was hospitalised.
3: Yeah. I'm worried there's no roof. He might just blow away.
2: Yeah, he's a very slight man. But I feel like I'm going to be the decoy.
1: We're going to hit up our mate Guy Sebastian to do halftime entertainment. But if he's busy, and we're worried he will be because he's on tour. What we're thinking, our other good mate, Amy Shark, playing at Ely Park is amazing.
2: That's
1: our wish list. But it's time to start meeting your comrades, your fellow players. And we are now welcoming to the show Jared Juice Newton, seniors full forward. Hey, Juice.
4: Guys, how are we going?
3: G'day, Jared.
2: Juice Newton, how are you, brother?
4: Very excited.
3: Yeah. What's your second favourite position, Jared? Because I'm precision. Oh, jeez,
2: right,
3: I've had a lot of barbecue. I need to lie down. Full forwards out, surely.
4: If I'm not kicking snags, I don't mind just sitting on the bench and just having a breather most of the time, to be honest.
2: As a true full forward, that is what you've said. That you couldn't have said it more perfect.
1: Can I ask you this, Juice? Because Fev, he's going to rely on the midfield to get him the ball. How is the midfield looking? Are they ready for this task?
4: They're very excited. They generally burn me most of the time, so I'm hoping they give the respect to Fev and actually give him some service on the platter, because normally it's going over my head and they're having shots themselves.
2: Just sounds like he's out there to have beers afterwards.
3: Yeah.
2: Now, mate, how many goals have you kicked? Because you didn't win a game last year. Did you kick many snags?
4: Look, I don't think it's about how many goals you actually kick. It's about the fun that you have and the experience. So this year I'm actually 0-2 with one out of bounds on the full, but I've brought it front and centre for the Crummers to do their job. So it's a team effort.
1: This is great. Juice is the team.
2: That sounds so grim.
1: Is the club excited about this?
4: We've got, their phones have been blowing up. Blokes that haven't been involved for the last couple of years have been coming out of the woodwork, had a couple more training last night. So, it's really exciting.
2: That's great, because that's what happened with Masala. They had no one that come to training, and then when we went to training on the Thursday night, there was about 60 blokes there at training.
3: I still remember the saddest stat was they had two blokes at preseason. And then preseason this year.
2: How about that, Juice? Two blokes they had at training for preseason.
4: I think we had six last year, and that was including me. So we've been there, and we saw what a great result it was from Masala. We've had a long history with them, and they're a great club. So we're really pumped.
2: Now I'm just trying to paint a picture for people in the car. Now, big Juice, you got the ball, you got the chrome head, you look like an eight ball. You got the beard, but you've got three piercings in your nose. Do you play with them?
4: One of them comes out, and then I just tape the other two up.
2: There he goes. He looks like one of those horns down there. He's like a bull.
4: It is a bull ring.
2: It's called a bull ring. Now, mate, obviously, I'm just reading your bio here. It's very, very, very good bio. You tore your hammy in the reserves. You went statless. You won the granny, so you didn't contribute. But my favourite thing is you're a massive Carlton supporter.
4: I am.
2: So a young Juice would have been watching the Loosh on the MCG, and then now you get to run out with him. How does that make you feel?
4: Well, I'll tell you what, the influx of training blokes, I might be getting dropped. I'm a bit nervous. I spoke to the senior coach last night, and I just wanted to make sure that, there's still a spot for me. So,
2: well, I'm going to say it right now. If Juice is not playing, I'm not playing.
1: Oh,
2: you're in, Juice.
1: Oh, there we go. Oh, we love it, Juice. Well, nice to meet you, and we can't wait to be joining your club, because we all are. The whole team are coming down. We're going to turn things around for Ely Park. 2.5 weeks until we grace that field.
4: Very exciting, guys. But I just want to give a quick shout-out, if I can, to my wife, of all people, because the last 4 years I've actually retired only to turn up 2 weeks before round one and decide I'm playing again. So big shout out to my wife for letting me run around.
3: It's been worth it now.
4: Melanie.
2: Juice Newton. Hey, the apple doesn't fall far from the tree when it comes to full forwards. I didn't even go to our preseason, Jared. So next year, just don't go to preseason. Just rock up on the game day.
4: Ferrari don't need paddock work, Feb. We all know that.
0: It's the Foxes, Beefy, Feb and Nick.
5: Let's get the party started. See you at the bar, you was hardly talking. That's when I knew that your heart was scarring. Friends to lovers need a part to star in. Like, wait, babe, let me...

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1: I had to wait till the kids were out of the car because Daisy does not like me telling this story, but I have to share it because I genuinely need some help. And okay, you know me. I love a laugh. Yesterday here in the studio, Josiah turned up like one of the Tiger King's boyfriends.
2: Yep.
1: And I could not stop laughing.
3: Crying.
2: Done.
1: I was crying. I was doubled over. Once I get the giggles, it's out of control. And I find people falling over or doing things that are making mistakes very funny.
3: Hilarious.
4: It's the best.
1: And over the holidays, when we were in Bali, Daisy and I, we were going to the buffet. Favourite part of the day, going in to eat everything.
4: What time? Because you're a breakfast, lunch, dinner, buffet people.
1: This is the 6 p.m. dinner seating. Okay. And I'm not waiting till 7:30. I want the dinner now. We may have had nuggets and chips an hour and a half before that, but I'm having
4: entrees.
1: Because then you get 2 hours at the buffet.
4: Yes.
1: Because it's 2 hours sittings. Yep. Don't turn up at 7. They'll be ushering you out before you're full. So we're going in, and it was just a beautiful vista. There was a water feature, and there was a statue. And I said, Daisy, do you want to just stand there? Mummy just wants to take a photo of you. She's 6, and she still does what she's told. My 13-year-old, no, Mum, no more photos. So I was taking a photo of her. I had my camera up. But poor Daisy, it was the water feature was level with the tiles. Mm-hmm. So what looked like black, she was walking on black tiles to go and stand next to the statue.
4: Oh, no.
1: But the black tiles became water and she didn't realise. Oh. So she has walked. She's walked into the water feature.
4: Oh, no.
1: And absolutely stacked. She was sopping wet from head to foot. And the worst thing was she's so cute at 6. She's getting ready for dinner. So she put on her dress. She had her clip-on earrings.
4: Yeah.
1: She had a little Barbie necklace.
4: Yeah.
1: And she's completely stacked.
2: So what's the issue?
1: I was hysterical. Doubled over, couldn't stop laughing. But
4: it's so funny.
1: I've gone in to get her because your first reaction as a parent is save my child.
4: Yeah.
2: So, was it to laugh?
1: Well, I'm so annoyed I didn't film it because I dropped the phone to grab her.
2: That's
1: but
2: annoying.
1: I was in tears. And now she's 6, she's becoming a little bit self-aware because you know when they're toddlers and they don't get it? And she was literally saying, Mummy, stop laughing. It's not funny. And
4: that's
1: I'm
4: so
1: like,
4: funny.
1: I
4: hilarious.
1: Know, honey, but it just is so funny. And then I was telling people, like when we, because we had to go back to our room.
2: Oh, you should have just taken her and said you've got to eat when you're wet.
1: I went to the waitress and said, look, we'll be back. Save our table, by the way. I don't want to lose it. We'll be back. But then I'm laughing at the waitress saying she's fallen in your water feature. And she's really like, Mum, you've got to stop it. So then even when I see friends and I'm catching up with friends at the moment, I'm telling the story.
2: Yes.
1: Stop telling the story. And I know as a parent, you shouldn't laugh at your kids.
2: You have to. You've got to build resilience.
1: Yeah, well,
2: that's funny. Did Trixie laugh? She would have laughed as well.
1: Well, she wasn't with us.
2: Ah.
1: So then she was off with her friend having in the pool. And then when she came to us, I said, oh, Trix, I wish you'd seen this.
2: Should have lost it.
1: But then Daisy's crying, going, stop telling people.
2: Tough
1: it's
2: enough,
1: not funny.
4: That's funny. It's so funny.
1: Funny.
2: I laugh at Lenny all the time. Just laugh at her. And she said, what are you laughing at? I said, you look like me.
4: Oh.

0: That went off last night. The clubs right across Melbourne still going off this morning. What a great song to ease into your Sunday. Thank you. It is Fifi Feather, Nick.
1: I'm laughing too much at my six-year-old Daisy.
2: She's surprised you've stopped.
1: But I'm a giggly person. I get the giggles.
3: Yeah, yeah.
1: And I really do belly laughs. And I can't stop, more importantly. But I remember I had this at school. You know, when the teacher would get, you know, stop laughing, everyone. And then I'd go, oh, no, no, it's up and running. But now Daisy's cry. She'll cry. Go, Mummy, stop laughing.
3: Do you remember Gather Round? Yeah. I went to the footy to watch Carlton and Adelaide. Now, took her through the AFLW girls from Richmond who come with me. I had little Tobes. We were watching Carlton, Adelaide and Lulu. And we got these amazing seats from the AFL where it's like a box outside. It's not an actual super box, but they're outside.
1: Mm-hmm.
3: So you get all your drinks and the food and it's... You get the
2: great atmosphere.
3: Yeah, it was probably one of the best seats I've ever sat in. And Lulu had been out shopping that day and brought these beautiful white pants, brand new pants, right? And she's off to the footy and she's sitting closest to the aisle. So next to the aisle, they've got like a fridge with your beers. They've got an Esky.

0: with beers, they got wine, and they had these like food trays like that were covered up. And we got there a little bit later, and I was like, oh, hun, what's in the food trays? And she had like some stuff in hand. I said, I'll get it. So I've reached over and grabbed the tray and sort of tilted it, and curry. It was chicken curry all over her white brand new pants, all over my pants. I had black jeans on, and she's bawling her eyes out. And I was crying with laughter. Lulu's crying. The AFLW girls are, she's not funny. And I'm laughing my head off. And then the girls got so embarrassed, and they're like, they were filming, and they put the camera down, and then ended up having to buy a new pair, but I still laugh about it now. She says, that's not funny, Dad. I spent that with my own money. No, you didn't. I paid for them, and I gave you the money, and you have curry. And I was doing some some stuff that I shouldn't have been doing the whole game.
1: Even funnier.
0: And she reeked. It was hilarious. The things are so funny. You have to laugh.
2: You do. Hi, Barb.
3: Hi.
2: Barb, when have you laughed and you shouldn't have?
3: Well, I've got four children who fished growing up, and my eight-year-old daughter insisted on having her calamari that she caught in a bucket with water. Now, that's a no-no. So when she took the lid off the bucket to look, the squid squirted her straight in the face. It was all in her hair, all stringy. She was screaming. I was laughing hysterically.
4: Gotta laugh.
3: But what made it funnier is she has three brothers, and we were all on the ground on the pier, hysterical, while she screamed blue murder.
0: Great
3: and
0: story.
3: And Fifi, all she kept saying was, Mummy, it's not funny.
1: Then why are we all laughing?
0: They all look at their mum. They all look at their mum and go, it's
2: and that's
0: not
2: what you
0: funny.
2: Feel mum guilt, because they shouldn't be laughing at their pain, but it's so funny. Oh, Barb, that got me.
0: How old is she now, Barb?
3: She's 25 now, and we still laugh about it.
0: That was nearly 20 years ago, and Fisherman Josiah, old Rex Hunt over here, you were there catching calamari.
5: What's one of the great spots for squid, as you know, Barb, we got a bag a couple of weeks ago. Squid, it literally ink everywhere, not on my face, though. So.
0: How many calamari did you catch down there?
5: 20, I think, a whole bag. I don't know what the legal limit is, though. It might be a bit above. So.
0: He said you have
5: a
0: fishing
3: it's
0: life?
3: 10 per person.
5: Yeah, I caught 10.
2: Thank you, Barb.
1: Yeah, 10.
0: The Albanian came out there.
1: Yeah.
2: Hey, what is
1: Fisherman's
2: going on?
1: Fisherman's dozen, 10.
2: Hey, Beck.
6: Hey, how you going, guys?
0: Good, Beck.
2: Good. Any incidents with squid?
6: No squid. I don't like fishing, but that's okay. I actually had a great one just this week. My son was playing basketball. He's 19, and some big guy fell on him, and I took him down to urgent care, and he never asks the right questions, you know, just because you want to know is everything okay? And I said, mate, do you want me to come in with you? And he said, oh yeah, go on, Mum, come in. So went in and sat down quietly, and the doctor said, oh mate, we're going to have a look at your leg. And Will, oh gosh, I said his name, geez, all right.
0: Oh, Wilbur.
6: I know that. We'll be all right. So anyway, so I said, he goes, Mum, get out. I've got to take my pants off. And I said, okay, which is weird because my boys are always in their undies, never, you know. And anyway, so he got in the car after the appointment and he said, oh, Mum, you're going to love this. He said, you left. I took my pants off. And the doctor said, mate, I don't need your pants off and your undies to look at your leg.
1: Oh.
6: I don't need to see your junk to see your leg.
0: We didn't know which leg he was talking about.
1: He's got a mullet.
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10: 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The Mornington Running Festival is on with the Esplanade closed northbound between Mount Martha and Mornington until 10 o'clock this morning. 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

0: At 101.9 The Fox, good morning. Hope you had a beautiful start to your Sunday. It is Fifi, Fev, and Nick.
1: Big shout out to Nick Cody because it's your birthday.
0: Thank you.
1: Today. Now, Nick, on this show, you are often the butt of jokes by certain members of the team that like to humiliate you because of the size of your head or the height of your height in general.
2: 5'10", but a massive bounce. I'll give you that. It is a stitches.
1: So I know you think, what are they going to do? Where's the stat? Last year we gave you a statue, a life-size statue of yourself.
2: Yep.
1: Yeah, or one of the
2: Life-size.
3: As people that came so much. He's like, what's happening?
2: What's happening?
1: You or a cast member from Charlie and the Chocolate Factory.
2: Yeah.
1: So
2: one of the Oompa Loompas.
1: But right now, we wanted to celebrate you, and we know something you did last year. And because of this show, Fev dragged you along. Sorry, no, he took you as a teammate to the Legends game.
3: Yeah. I thought he'd just
1: where
3: be doing
1: you
3: my boots
1: played
3: up.
1: At Marvel Stadium. Sure, Hughesy took all the headlines.
2: Yeah,
1: but you were
2: I don't
1: there.
2: Remember him having a perfect stat sheet. But anyway,
1: what were your stats again?
2: 4 disposals, 100% disposal efficiency, kicked a goal. Hadn't played in 2 decades. First game back, whatever. Tore it up.
1: We have
2: a very
1: special birthday surprise for you. And to announce what that surprise is, we are joined now by the general manager of Marvel Stadium, Scott Fitzgerald. Scott, welcome to the show.
4: Fitzy.
5: Hi, Fitzy, Fev, Nick. Happy 25th birthday, Nick.
2: Thank you, mate.
1: Scott, this is a big moment. In actual fact, I hope we should have got TV cameras in here for this. Where's Channel 7? Because this is such a huge announcement and nobody else has received this. This is a first, isn't it, Scott?
5: Yep. It is. And look, there have been some big moments at Marvel Stadium, but none have left the indelible mark that Nick Cody's 100% efficiency, 4 possession, 1 goal game has. And look, we're so thrilled to be announcing his special birthday gift today, live on air with you, Nick, for your birthday.
1: Okay, yep. Scott, tell him what his gift is.
5: So don't worry about grandstands. Don't worry about murals. We are awarding you, Nick, a special Nick Cody seat on level 2.
2: You're kidding. It's already on there.
5: Aisle 25, which just happens to be your age, but in no coincidence, also Fev's number.
2: Yep.
5: And seat number 50. So you did in the Legends game. So seat 50 on level 2. And so that is yours. It's an honour bestowed only on those who've done incredible things at the venue, and we're pleased to be able to offer that to you.
3: This is unbelievable. It's an unbelievable.
2: Awesome.
3: You got to think Coldplay, Ed Sheeran, you know, some of the greats have played at this ground and
2: no one's had this.
3: And Nick Cody just told me he's going to the watch with one of his mates. He's going to the footy and he'll be sitting in another seat while someone's in your seat.
2: In my seat.
3: Yeah,
2: I look forward to going over and going, that's my seat, mate. Now look at my ticket. Look on my seat, champ. That's my seat.
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9: Now at Harvey Norman, take a further 10% off all Australian-made AHB mattresses. Hurry, ends Monday. Don't miss a further 10% off AHB mattresses at Harvey Norman now. We've got a serious crash being cleared in Merricks on Frankston Flinders Road. It's closed in both directions between Stanley's Road and Merricks Road. Use Red Hill Road instead. 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
20: Hey, I'm Michaela Savage. Police have been called to a shocking scene in Sydney early this morning. Officers turned up to a Rosemeadow home following reports of an assault to find two bodies and a man with critical injuries who has since died in hospital. A 32-year-old man who arrived at the scene an hour after police did has been arrested. Northern Territory police are yet to lay charges after Kumanjai little baby's body was found on Thursday. Flowers and teddy bears have been laid by mourners in a show of support for the five-year-old's family. This month's federal budget will include $1.8 billion over 5 years to keep Medicare urgent care clinics open and free. The clinics have seen more than 3 million patient presentations since the first ones opened up in June 2023. More than one in four have been aged under 15 years old. And in memory of much-loved surfer Mercury Salakis, who tragically died in a shark attack on Sydney's northern beaches in September, a new expanded shark aerial surveillance drone program is being launched in New South Wales today, each drone with his name on it.
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20: Checking your Foxcast, showers for Melbourne today, getting to a top of 23 degrees. Tomorrow, a sunny morning with a shower or two and a top of 20. And keep it locked all weekend for the next code word to win your share of our $100,000 with the Foxes 100K payday.
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23: Wellness is whatever makes you feel well, like meal prepping on a Sunday. 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
23: 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People things.
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40: With the show.
14: A couple of hours every Sunday morning. That is what we like to do, hang out with you. Good morning if you are just tuning in. Fifi, Fev and Nick, 1 hour down, another hour to go. How are we all?
41: Good, good.
42: Very well, thank you.
41: A bit concerning though, considering you, Fev, only realised this morning that you're not playing for Ely Park, the footy team that we're trying to help, give them a little leg up. You thought it was next weekend.
42: Yeah,
41: you've actually got 2 weeks to prepare.
42: If I didn't work on this radio show next week, I'd rock up Saturday. No, I would. I keep thinking it's on next week. I don't know why I keep thinking that.
43: I'm sure they'd take you twice. I reckon if you did rock up, they'd find room for the loose.
42: Imagine they said we can't fit Junior in the twos.
43: Yeah, sorry, mate.
14: All the details on what we're talking about this hour. We're going to meet one of your teammates actually in just a second, Fev. But later this hour, Warwick Kappa. Should we stitch him up? Oh, how good would it be to stitch up Warwick Kappa?
42: You should ask him to play.
14: He should. The woody's run out.
41: How old is
42: he? Looks
41: Kappa.
42: 80.
14: Warwick Kappa could still play, couldn't
42: he? Yeah, he'd be 60.
41: Actually, it wasn't. No, it wasn't
43: 61. 61 looks 50, feels 25.
14: We have to get him. We have to get Warwick Kappa. Anyway, let's
43: Warwick
14: talk about
43: Kappa
14: it.
43: For a game.
14: We're going to stitch him up later this hour at the Fox. It is Fifi Fevenick. Good morning. Just

0: at the Fox. It is Fifi, Fev and Nick. If you missed it last Wednesday, we went country. Every song on the show with Fifi, Fev and Nick was a country music song, literally inspired by that song. And Fev rocked up to work on a horse. You can see that now, Fifi, Fev and Nick on the socials.
1: Team that needs a spark, come down and admire.
2: Yeah, we need the Fev and Nick out there.
1: They're kicking snags and really hard.
3: Yes, we want to get out there and help struggling local footy teams. Like last year, the Masala Tigers, after not winning a game in 3 years, with the help of Brendan Favola and Guy Sebastian, they won their first game, and that is what we are hoping to do for the Eley Park Sharks. It's all happening May 16.
4: Don't write off your pump-up speech and your cheering, Fee.
5: Yeah, the cheering
4: also probably got them over.
3: I do get
4: line.
3: Very passionate, but even to see the crowd, Tigers, they were getting a handful of people maybe watching.
5: Parents
3: thousands
5: need to watch.
3: Turned up. The kiosk sold out. It's actually what it does for the club itself.
5: Yeah. I remember speaking to some of the players, and they were like, the dew was still on the ground, the mist was on the ground because we played an early 9 o'clock game. And we had to get there at like 7 o'clock or quarter past seven. And there was already people there. And one of the boys said to me, goes, man, there's so many people outside. There was about 40 people. I go, what do you mean? They go, my mum and dad have stopped coming to watch. That's how bad we are. And I'm like, oh, God, this is grim.
3: So you are joining Eley Park Division 5 thirds competition. 0 wins last year, 18 losses. You're about to meet one of your teammates, Xavier. Are you there, Zave?
6: Yes, I am. Nice to meet you guys.
5: X-Man.
3: Nice to meet you. Zave, how dire are things down there for your club, your team?
6: Oh, it's been a step above hell, basically. We, there's in there and the place is on fire. You know, electricity's barely running. We're barely clothing ourselves, to be honest.
3: Oh, but no.
5: Hey, Zave, I can fix one thing. I can fix the electricity. I'll bring electricity onto the field, Boxy. Now, this X-Man's a captain of the reserves, but he's also well known for his pre-game speeches. That's Fifi's job, X.
3: No. I'm very happy to... you are a great orator.
5: Obviously not.
3: And no, he
6: not
3: is.
6: Really. I think we probably need a fresh voice. I mean, whatever I'm saying, it's clearly...
5: Not working.
6: Yeah. doesn't even get half the blokes there on time, to be honest. So I think, definitely go with Fifi.
5: He could not sound more defeated.
4: Hey, X, I heard you're in charge of the fines at the club. Who'd you have to fine last week? And what for?
6: So last week we had I installed him as my vice captain in the Reds. I think he's a brave young man, a leader amongst men. And I played seniors last week. We looked up on the ground probably late in the game, and he's out there and he's got a piece of bread in his hand. He's feeding the birds on the over.
0: No. feeding birds during the game.
6: Yeah, Feather, you're an animal lover. There'll be birds there at least. They've always been there regardless of the result.
3: What did you fine him for feeding birds during the game?
6: Yeah, look, we can't have that. We've got to have some sort of decorum and professionalism there. And
3: that's so funny.
6: We don't ask for much.
5: Are we feeding them snags, mate?
6: Oh, we hope so. We just, some days we love even just one goal as a team. So
3: what position are you playing?
6: When I'm playing seniors, Div 5, but yeah, the reserves are even lower down. We're Div 7. We barely communicate with each other down there. So,
5: just to paint a picture, you've made this real grim, mate, which is great. I can't wait to get there next week. You've played 100 games. You're a 100-game player, veteran. How many of those have you lost?
6: I've lost probably 95%, and I'm an Essendon supporter.
4: And a Bomber supporter.
6: Guys, there was one time that I doubled up. So I doubled up a fair bit, and I'll be doing everything to pressure the coach into picking me Thorpe to play with Fev. But I doubled up, and then I watched Essendon play. The combined loss in that day was about 630 points. So, that's where the defeat comes from. But it's going to turn around, so we're pretty happy about that.
5: I want him to be happy.
3: I know. Fev, there's never been more pressure on you to win a
5: X.
3: game.
5: I know.
3: This is serious now.
4: I thought the underdogs that we spoke to had sad stories. X is, this is way worse.
7: It's the Fox

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0: My favourite Ariana Grande song here at 101.9 The Fox. Good morning, it is Fifi, Fev and Nick.
1: Yesterday on the show, we were talking bad bosses, and I said, we don't have a bad boss. We have an amazing boss, Mad Mando.
2: I don't have a boss. I'm a contractor.
1: Isn't that still, we've still got a boss?
3: No.
2: No, it's just we're me. Our own bosses. Me versus me.
1: But I'm a contractor too, but yeah. I still respect your authority. No, I'm not your boss.
2: Oh, there's some great people I work with around here.
1: So you say you work with Mad Mando.
2: Yeah, there's some incredible. I love everyone I work
3: Nick's
2: with.
3: Nick's just angry because Dange forgot his rap.
2: Nah, I'm not angry about that.
3: Yeah, you are.
2: I'm furious.
1: Now, you then reminded us. We were in a meeting the other day with Mad Mando. Okay, we're talking about her. She deserves her intro.
0: Josiah's having a kid.
2: Oh, no. You just synergy. There you go, Fee.
0: Here it is.
2: The alley oop to nothing.
4: Mad Mando, you came and you ruined our segment. Won't you please go away, Mad Mando?
1: Pippin wouldn't have done that.
3: And when you say, Fee. When you say, like, just a meeting, it was actually a quite serious meeting. We were all in there. Yeah. Mando opened up and she was getting quite fired up and talking about some stuff, and I'm going, geez, hang on, we're in for the fight here. I'm getting a bit nervous. But as Michael Scott would do in the wonderful series for The Office, Mando had brought her dog in.
1: And
3: Barkley's a beautiful dog, but he did his ACL, so he just had an operation. Yeah. And he was laying at the
2: one
3: feet.
2: One shaved leg.
3: One shaved leg. And he was sitting at the feet of our boss, Mad Mando. And I was watching the dog because I don't like confrontational meetings. I just sat there and I'm like, oh, I'll just look at the dog. I don't have dogs, so I'm not aware that dogs do this. And it's pretty impressive.
1: Only boy dogs. Girl dogs
3: might do it. I don't know.
1: They don't have one.
3: Well, they could do it to something else. Okay. Now, the dog, Mando's going, like, she's got the Uzis out. She's like,
1: she was on a roll.
3: She was on a real roll. And I look over at Barkley, and Barkley is eating his doodle.
1: Okay. Yeah.
2: Putting on his own lipstick.
3: Doing a real trick. And I couldn't stop laughing. I didn't know what to do. And the dog's having a great time. I'm having a crap time. Everyone else on the couch, you're having a crap time. Nick's having a crap time. Barkley
2: living the dream.
3: Great time. And I said, Mando, you can't be serious while your dog is doing that to itself. And she said, oh, she's had an ACL and she's patting him. I'm like,
2: he's living the dream, Barkley. He's on pain pills doing that.
3: Happening?
2: He's in heaven.
1: I was trying to take the meeting seriously, but then Fev's eyeballing me to look down at Barkley. Yeah. And I'm like, I'm not doing this. She's on fire.
3: It wasn't like he was just having hey, what's that?
2: Yeah, it wasn't a quick scratch.
3: He was there for a while.
2: Yeah.
3: And then Leon, I look at Leon, I'm belting Leon on the side, and then the dog starts farting and it's stunk. The whole room smelled like poo. He's giving himself a treat. How do we make hair?
2: Yeah, it was like the snake eating its own tail, but it was Barkley sucking.
1: Like a scene from The Office.
3: It was The Office.
1: A scene from a movie. Oh my gosh, Fev's falling off his chair.

0: Nikki Viv and Nick here, 101.9 The Fox. Hope you're having a great start to your Sunday morning.
1: I want to talk Swish. Sorry. We have lots of fun here in the studio. One of our favourite things is when mid-conversation, Fev will just pick up his phone and start recording a message to somebody. Often a birthday message, a get-well message.
2: Get-well. Get-wells are the ones that catch me because we'll be chatting away and then he's like, "G'day, Christy. Yeah, heard it's stage 7 lymphoma, mate. Go the Blues." You're like, what is happening on your phone, Fev?
3: Giving her a pep-up.
1: So what, if you're not familiar, there's Swish, there's Cameo. A lot of actors, sports people, famous people, you can get access to them. You pay $100 and they record, or maybe more, 150.
3: 100 for the D-listers.
1: Okay. Depends what the person charges. But anyway, they leave you a message. And we've had so much fun with you over the years, Fev. One of our favourites was we put in a request anonymously so you didn't know it was us. And we thought we'd see whether or not you knew any dictators. And when I say dictators, have a listen to this message that we pranked Fev with. He fell for it.
3: Of course I did.
1: You hear Pol Pot, Cambodian...
2: dictator.
1: I was going to say dictator. I was just going to say...
3: I still don't even know who he is.
1: What's a more horrendous word?
2: Yeah.
1: Massacrist.
2: Mass murderer. It says a lot, isn't it, when you're looking... What's above dictator?
1: Yeah, Joseph Stalin, there's Saddam Hussein, Kim Jong-un, and Vladimir Putin.
4: G'day, Paul. Congratulations, Pol Pot, for your best leader award. A well-deserved brother. It's always hard being a great leader, trust me. It's hard to get everyone going. You're not as good as Joe Stalin, though. Obviously, Sam Hussein as well, and Kimberly Jong. But you've still earned the award. Those guys are better than you, but I think you've got this because they probably feel sorry for you, Paul. But congratulations, mate. Awesome achievement. And also, enjoy your holiday with Vlad. Vlad's a better drinker. He'll show you the ropes. Hopefully he does a bit of a 2009 Brownlow on you. Vintage me, which would be great. Enjoy your holiday. Yeah. Congratulations on an awesome award, brother.
3: Hopefully Vlad took my advice.
1: Very funny.
3: When he meets Donald.
1: You really amuse us when you do that. And then we saw that good friend of yours, Warwick Capper, the Wiz. He loves a Swish, a cameo.
3: Yeah.
1: And we thought, I wonder if Warwick Capper would fall for this. So we gave him the exact same names. And are we ready to hear the Wiz? Warwick Capper. Did he fall for it?
5: All right, guys, Warwick Capper, this is the Lemon Excitement Machine, blonde hair, blue eyed, ready to take off. This is the great awards, mate. This is from Paul.

0: Loney. Ms. Loney. We love you. I'm going to motivate you high. Get fit and be strong. Get tanned and have white teeth like Warwick. All right, first one. Congratulations to Poor Pot for the Best Leader Award. Fantastic, mate. I love her like a brother, just like my sister. I love everyone. So it's great effort from Paul. That's number one. All right, what else we got? You're not as good as Joe Starling. No, you're not. He's more handsome. Sam Houston and Kimberly Jong. But you still earned your award, and we love you. You've trained, good pelvic formation, good arms, and we love you. Enjoy your holiday with the beautiful, beautiful Vlad. And we'll do our best ever. This is Warwick Kappa, the Lean Mean Assault Machine, blonde hair, blue-eyed, ready to take off for the best guys in Australia. From Paul Pot to Mussolini. Have a great year and have a great time. I love you like a brother, but I'm in Tasmania. Have a great year, guys, and what a great company. See you again.
1: Yeah.
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3: Oh, mate.
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3: Yeah.
1: Sounded like he may have had something to do.
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7: 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There's a serious crash on Frankston Flinders Road in Merricks. It's closed in both directions between Stanley's Road and Merricks Road. Use Merricks Road instead. 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

0: Sunday morning at 101.9 The Fox. Hope you had a beautiful start to your day. It is Fifi Feverdick hanging out with you. We are just about done. We're about to hear all the highs and lows and everything else from the last week here on the show. But we are back tomorrow morning, 6 a.m. Set those alarms a little earlier than this Sunday encore. We've got a big morning.
1: Yes, and tomorrow we are announcing for the big Eerley Park Sharks game where Fev is going to attempt to turn around a struggling local footy team there in Box Hill. We're going to announce the halftime entertainment.
0: How exciting is that? But let's sum up those highs and lows and everything in between with the best newsreader in Melbourne, Alexandra Bryant.
2: Good morning. I'm Alexandra Bryant and this is the Fifi Feverdick Bulletin. Summer is well and truly gone, but the argument happening in Australia is, do we need to change the timings of our seasons to match our climate?
3: The seasons have shifted. Mm. They must have. Mm. Like, it's a subtle shift.
4: Yeah, it's still summer.
5: No, but it is nice.
3: I know, but then the autumn leaves have kicked in. They're autumn trees. Mm, I'm in love with trees, flowers.
4: Could be my most hated thing.
3: What?
4: When we're driving, kids are on their iPads, we've got music in or the headphone.
3: Such beauty around
4: and there's
3: you.
4: Just picturesque. Have a look outside. They don't care.
3: Gee, I don't know whether I'm becoming just really boring, but I drive along now and I just say to the girls, look at the trees, look at those colours.
4: Yes.
3: Yeah, that is boring.
4: Yeah, it is.
2: To movie news, the long-awaited sequel to The Devil Wears Prada is in cinemas with the return of Meryl Streep as the boss from hell, shining the spotlight on workplace behaviour across the country.
3: We were in a meeting the other day with Mad Mando.
4: When you say, just a meeting, it was actually a quite serious meeting. We were all in there. She was getting quite fired up and talking about some stuff, and I'm going, geez, hang on, we're in for the fight here. Mando had brought her dog in. The dog, Mando, is going like she's got the Uzis out. She's like, nee!
3: She was on a roll.
4: She was on a real roll. And I look over at Barkley, and Barkley is eating his doodle.
3: Okay. Yeah.
5: Putting on his own lipstick.
4: Putting on his
2: In New York crime news, Australian-themed bar Old Mates has been part of a high-profile theft. Owner Andy Lee, not happy.
3: Great to have you back in the studio.
5: Here you are, Fief.
4: I want to talk about your pub, Old Mates.
5: Oh, yes. two weeks ago, our Australian Woman's Weekly cover got stolen.
4: I saw this.
5: And we had footage of them, and we were like, if the person brings it back, we don't want to shame anyone. If the person brings it back, $8 schooners for all of May. It came back in this morning.
3: Get out! Yeah,
5: so $8 schooners for everyone. I'm worried now we're going to have...
4: People are just going to steal stuff.
5: Yeah, and get cheaper beer.
2: The rise of country music is changing the landscape of pop culture and even affecting the fashion world.
4: So I just put a photo up of myself and him standing in our country and western quarter with... And he's never looked more feminine.
3: Oh, actually crying.
0: No, do you know what I did?
4: I don't know what you did.
0: I've got my legs, unfortunately, crossed. I've tucked my shirt in.
3: You look like one of the Tiger King's husbands.
0: Do I delete it?
3: I can't.
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6: Dad got a new horse, so he wanted us to try it out. Bucked me off, and I went through the chicken coop and landed on a heap of chooks.
4: Pen, is that what us farmers call pig rooting?
6: Yeah, I was going to say that.
4: We were in a chooker one time. We were riding horses, and it pig rooted me straight into a tree.
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3: I want to talk about this, guys. We've gone viral. We're blowing up in the States. Actually, it's a bit hot. Hang on. It's a bit hot in here.
0: Oh.
3: Bit warm in the studio. Now...
4: God. Fee's taken off her R&B Fridays jacket and has a Michael Jordan 23 T-shirt on.
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3: Just see how the week rolls out.
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5: You have asked about pegging before.
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5: Hi there, it's Amanda Myler with your news update. A triple murder investigation is underway in Sydney's southwest. The bodies of a woman in her 60s and a man in his 20s were discovered by emergency services at a Rosemeadow home overnight. A 64-year-old man with critical head injuries later died in hospital. Detectives are speaking with a 32-year-old man. Meantime, two people, including a 16-year-old boy, have been charged over a Melbourne restaurant firebombing. Police are investigating whether the incident at Docklands is linked to a spate of recent firebombings and shootings on other hospitality venues across the city. There's talk the federal government will have to extend the cut to the fuel excise.
6: Yeah, I think they're going to have to keep some flexibility. We're getting some serious warnings that we're starting to chew through the global stock reserves that were there before this crisis between